0: tree, man.
1: It doesn't matter. It's 5 o'clock somewhere.
0: It's always on 5 in Margaritaville, come to think of it.
1: I heard that.
0: You've been there, haven't you?
1: Yes, sir.
0: I've seen your boat there.

country boy, I got a four-wheel drive. 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Up city streets, down winding

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If you want to save your soul from hell, riding on our reins, then cowboy, change your ways today, or with us you will ride.

was a preacher. Spent our Sundays in the church. He was teaching about right from wrongs, but she didn't listen much. So the next time that you see her, would you tell her this from me?

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0: 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I know they got plenty young blood left in them, and plenty nights under pink skies you taught them to enjoy.
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else can a mountain exist? For it is washed to the sea. Yes, and how many years can some people exist before they're allowed to be free? Yes, and how many times can a man turn his head and pretend that he just

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Yes, and how many ears must one man have before he can hear people cry?

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